Feel good on your long weekend. What's up? It's Triana Butler with you. Music on the way from Good Neighbours and Australia's own Yes Boone. Right now, this song having a real breakout moment right across the planet. Ella Langley out of Tennessee. This is Choosing Texas. Music that makes you feel good.

Sabrina Carpenter with Tears. It's music that makes you feel good. Triana Butler with you on your Saturday morning. We get some Somba on the way in the next 15. Plus, great news for the Gracie Abrams fans. She has a brand new album on the way. It is coming out July 17th, so a little over a month's time, month and a half maybe. The album is called Daughter from Hell, co-produced by Aaron Dess.

0: know, who's done a lot of work with Taylor Swift. We already knew Taylor Swift and Gracie Abrams were friends, so it makes sense that they might share a producer on this. The first single off it is called Hit the Wall, and it is in my like top three or four of Gracie Abrams songs. If you haven't heard it, I'm going to play it for you straight after this.
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When you're scrolling through your Facebook and Insta and all of your friends seem to be soaking up the sun somewhere else, it's okay. We're still here. Mix

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0: Tiesto with The Business. It's music that makes you feel good. Hey, my name is Triana Butler. It is so good to have you here. Aussie music absolutely crushing it right now. And I know you know that because if you listen to the station, you'll know that As It Drops with Kayla every Sunday night is an absolutely essential must-listen moment. And by the way, it's a long weekend. She's still dropping a new episode this Sunday night at 6 o'clock. That's something to keep an eye out for. Rachel Fahim, this country artist who has just come out of nowhere. A series of great singles over the last year or so. The album has done really, really well at the ARIA charts. And the single that everyone seems to have fallen in love with off it is called Deep End. You're going to hear that in the next 10 minutes, along with Disco Lions and Tinashe. They're up next.
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What?

0: Miles Smith and Niall Horan teaming up with a very important message over the long weekend. 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Coming up after 11 o'clock, Sunny Federa.
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12: Your four-day forecast for the Mallee, partly cloudy day today with light winds. Tomorrow, partly cloudy, some morning fog with light winds as well, and a top of 18 degrees. Monday, morning fog, a sunny afternoon, light winds 17. And partly cloudy Tuesday, chance of showers, also the chance of a thunderstorm in the evening, light winds 20 degrees. Around the Mallee today, we're heading for a top of 17.
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12: And right now it's 12 degrees.
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0: Sunny Federa, DOD, Poppy Bascom, Think About Us. Hey, it's Triana here, bringing you music that makes you feel good, like the new one from Teddy Swims. I sure hope he does. Mr. Know-It-All coming up in 2 hits time. Right now, one of my faves on the playlist right now from Dave and Thames out of the UK. This is Rain Dance.
1: Let's get the party started. See you at the bar, you was hardly talking. That's when I knew that your heart was scarring. Friends to lovers need a part to star in. Like, wait, babe, let me ask your pardon. This ain't Gucci, this is Prada, darling. If you want something, you can ask.

0: No scrubs. Music that makes you feel good on your long weekend. Hello, it is Triana Butler with you. I think we'll keep it Aussie over the next little while. Birds of Tokyo on the way. And straight after this, the latest from Vance Joy.
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0: with no one. It is music that makes you feel good on your Saturday morning. Now, October this year is shaping up to be one of the biggest months of live music this country's ever seen. We got Harry Styles coming out, Zara Larsson, Robin is going to be here, Tame Impala are playing live, and also Olivia Dean. Put her on that list. She is unquestionably one of the biggest stars in the world right now. That Art of Loving tour is going to be massive. We'll get on her track, Baby Steps, straight after this.
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Get into Clarks Gifts this week for their sale on a huge range of runners. 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

0: John Butler Trio, no relation to me, Triana Butler, although my dad's name is John Butler. And it was a lot of fun telling everyone at school that my dad was John Butler. Apologies to all of my friends at school who were very disappointed when my dad, a tow truck driver, rocked up. All right, on the way after midday, we got stuff on the way from Selena Gomez and Taylor Swift. She's up next.
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16: Your four-day forecast for the Mallee. Firstly, the rest of the Saturday, fine, partly cloudy with light winds. Your further outlook tomorrow, the chance of some morning fog. Slight chance of a shower tomorrow, cloudy with light winds, a top around 18. Into Monday, the chance of some morning fog, then becoming fine and sunny throughout the afternoon, a top of 17. And for Tuesday, partly cloudy, a shower or two, a top of 20.
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0: new from Bella Kay. It's called I Love It, I Love It, I Love It. It's music that makes you feel good. Triana with you for your Saturday Arvo. Rascal Flatts on the way in the next 10, along with a woman who is making a comeback, and it is so good. I know there are a lot of fans who were a little worried about the state Lola Young was in. There were some questions about whether she was, it was too much too soon sort of thing. She's back, her head screwed on right. You absolutely love to see it. Messy playing in the next 10 minutes as well.
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0: Neon Trees with Everybody Talks. It is music that makes you feel good. Hey, my name's Triana. It is good to have you here for your Saturday afternoon. Now, Olivia Rodrigo fans are counting down the days, hours, minutes, and seconds till that brand new album of hers comes out. It's called You Seem Pretty Sad for a Girl So In Love. It is less than a week away now. It comes out this Friday, and with global release times, if you want to put a time in your calendar, a little alarm for Friday afternoon at 2 p.m. That's when you're going to be able to hear it for the very first time. That track Drop Dead from Olivia Rodrigo is on the way straight after this.
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0: dick.
1: Is there anything Amy Shark can't do? Because she sings, she writes songs, she plays guitar, she plays all these different musical instruments, she judges on Australian Idol. She's now making her acting debut in a movie called Beast in Me. It's got Russell Crowe in it. God, I mean, could you leave some of the talent for someone else, please? Ariana Grande coming up after 1 o'clock.
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0: In Australia, more hours are lost in the workplace through mental health problems than for any other reason. 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
10: Your 4-day forecast for the Mallee. Firstly, the rest of this Saturday, fine, partly cloudy with light winds. Your further outlook tomorrow, the chance of some morning fog. Slight chance of a shower tomorrow, cloudy with light winds, a top around 18. Into Monday, the chance of some morning fog, then becoming fine and sunny throughout the afternoon, a top of 17. And for Tuesday, partly cloudy, a shower or two, a top of 20.
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music that makes you feel good. Hey, my name's Triana Butler. Hope you're enjoying your Saturday Arvo. We got Medusa and Bruno Mars coming up in the next 10. Right now, though, if you were to make me guess who Bebe Rexha might team up with on a collab, I don't think Faithless would have been in my first 100 guesses. But it totally works, doesn't it? Bebe Rexha and Faithless, New Religion. Deep.

0: David Guetta, Alphaville, Ava Max. It's music that makes you feel good. Now, Lady Gaga and Doechii worked together, not even for the first time. I think they've been in each other's orbits for a little while, kind of working behind the scenes and being friends, trying to figure out what they could do together. And when the opportunity to do something camp for The Devil Wears Prada 2 came up, those two jumped at it. The track Runway plays straight after this.
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0: music that makes you feel good on your Saturday afternoon. Now, it seems to be the trend at the moment for Australian DJs. If you want to have a massive global smash, cover an existing song, but reimagine it, turn it into something cool. And it's worked for two artists in particular at the moment. Mallgrab have remixed Milky's Just the Way You Are. And Josh Farwaz has remixed, reimagined, remade, recreated Like a Prayer by Madonna, but done something real different with it. You're going to hear both of those before 2 o'clock.
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1: Milky and more grab, just the way you are. Music that makes you feel good. That's me done for today. Thanks for hanging out. Andy is in next. She's kicking off with an absolute smasher. Jay-Z, Linkin Park, Numb Encore. Hell yes, that's next. I'll catch you tomorrow.
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15: Your four-day forecast for the Mallee. Firstly, the rest of this Saturday, fine, partly cloudy with light winds. Your further outlook tomorrow, the chance of some morning fog. Slight chance of a shower tomorrow, cloudy with light winds, a top around 18. Into Monday, the chance of some morning fog, then becoming fine and sunny throughout the afternoon, a top of 17. And for Tuesday, partly cloudy, a shower or two, a top of 20.
14: 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LMCT 235.
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17: Yeah. Thank you, thank you, thank you. Far too kind.

Somba, 12 to 12. Hello there, it's Andy and happy long weekend. That can mean different things to different people. It might mean no work, it might mean extra work, it might mean a holiday. Perhaps you're visiting us from out of town. Whatever you're doing, whatever you're up to, one thing you can count on is that we've got music that makes you feel good happening here all day. So keep it locked on. Harry Styles, American Girls.

to Clark's Gifts this week for their sale on a huge range of runners. It's the music that makes you feel good all weekend on Mix FM.

0: Robbie Williams, the only person who can say that their life's been documented on film by a CGI monkey, and it was all his idea. If you saw that docuseries, you know exactly what I'm talking about. Robbie Williams brings his Britpop tour to Australia in November this year. For details, you can go to frontiertouring.com, and he'll be supported by our very own G Flip, which is pretty exciting. I'm going to get G Flip's Bet on Fire on air for us in two songs' time.
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0: Coldplay and Yellow. 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I've got Miley Cyrus, Younger You, just minutes away. She has gone through so many transformations throughout her career. Just last year, the New York Times asked her which age was her favorite. She said her present age.
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0: 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The cherry on top is good hair. Never underestimate a good hair day.
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0: 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We'll get the latest wintry weather update at 3 o'clock, and then Taylor Swift's Elizabeth Taylor is up. We'll get some Demi Lovato on, and brand new Gracie Abrams. I've got something to play for you from her upcoming album, Daughter from Hell. Can't wait.
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12: Your four-day forecast for the Mallee. Firstly, the rest of this Saturday, fine, partly cloudy with light winds. Your further outlook tomorrow, the chance of some morning fog. Slight chance of a shower tomorrow, cloudy with light winds, a top around 18. Into Monday, the chance of some morning fog, then becoming fine and sunny throughout the afternoon, a top of 17. And for Tuesday, partly cloudy, a shower or two, a top of 20.
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Demi Lovato, Sorry Not Sorry. Old School Lenny Kravitz, new Sienna Spiro, both coming up after new music from Gracie Abrams. Her upcoming album is out in July, next month now. It's called Daughter From Hell. This is Hit The Wall from it.

to Clark's Gifts this week for their sale on a huge range of runners. It's the music that makes you feel good all weekend on Mix FM.

0: Ray, where is my husband? The 40K countdown has been happening here for the last few weeks, and on Monday it came to an official grand end with that final jackpot being won. Justin scored $24,000, and along the way we had many $1,000 winners as well. So congratulations to everyone, and thank you for supporting the 40K countdown over the last few weeks. It's been great to see everyone get involved and such amazing support for our local businesses as well. We've got music that makes you feel good happening this arvo from Muse and SZA. They're both coming up in the next 15.
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0: It's Andy with music that makes you feel good all long weekend. Next, I'm playing an artist who for some of us has been a bit of a country music secret, but not after 2026. She's had major exposure with one particular hit that has hit number one on many charts right around the world, and not just the country charts either.
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0: about the Dead Dance. A weather update at 4, and then Ed Sheeran with his new hairdo and camera. Miles Smith and Niall Horan's Drive Safe, and more music that makes you feel good.
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6: Your four-day forecast for the Mallee. Firstly, the rest of this Saturday, fine, partly cloudy with light winds. Your further outlook tomorrow, the chance of some morning fog. Slight chance of a shower tomorrow, cloudy with light winds, a top around 18. Into Monday, the chance of some morning fog, then becoming fine and sunny throughout the afternoon, a top of 17. And for Tuesday, partly cloudy, a shower or two, a top of 20.
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Take Me Out. Getting into Miles Smith and Niall Horan now. And if you want more Niall, you've got it. He's just released his brand new album, Dinner Party. Go and have a listen. You've got lots of time across the long weekend. This is Drive Safe. What?

to Clark's Gifts this week for their sale on a huge range of runners. It's the music that makes you feel good all weekend on Mix FM.

0: Rosé and Bruno Mars. Hey there, it's Andy, and I hope you're keen for some Olivia Dean. Baby Steps is coming up soon, and then right after that, an old school hit that screams weekend. It might even scream long weekend even louder, or I might just be imagining the whole thing. I don't know. See what you think.
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2: Let's get the party started. 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That's when I knew that your heart was scarring. 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

0: Teddy Swims, Mr. Know-It-All. Something aside from singing that Alex Warren knows how to ace is a promotional video. Have you seen his announcement for his new album? It's on his socials. You can go and check that out and pre-order Wild Child, which comes out in August. Alex Warren's Fever Dream after five.
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13: Your four-day forecast for the Mallee. Firstly, the rest of this Saturday, fine, partly cloudy with light winds. Your further outlook tomorrow, the chance of some morning fog. Slight chance of a shower tomorrow, cloudy with light winds, a top around 18. Into Monday, the chance of some morning fog, then becoming fine and sunny throughout the afternoon, a top of 17. And for Tuesday, partly cloudy, a shower or two, a top of 20.
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Music that makes you feel good. It's Andy here. Alex Warren's been teasing us over the last few days with an impending announcement. It's finally been revealed that he has a brand new album coming out in August. It's called Wild Child. Here he is with Fever Dream. How

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It's the music that makes you feel good all weekend on Mix FM.

0: and lightning crashes. I hope you're having a great long weekend and doing as little or as much as you want to be doing. If you do need some ideas for things to do, you might want to see the events page on our website. 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It's free for community groups, sporting clubs and not-for-profit organisations. You can do that right there at the website.
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0: It's Andy and that's Jojo. Leave, get out. I'll catch you again soon. But keep listening because Harry Styles, Pharrell, Lady Gaga and Doechii all get our ad-free Saturday night started from 6.
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0: 25k giveaway is on again at Swan Hill Chemicals. Burton here. If you want details on entering, just ask Matt, Cameron, Braden, Nash or me. We announce the winner July 4.
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13: Your four-day forecast for the Mallee. Firstly, Sunday, cloudy, slight chance of a shower and light winds. Into Monday, some morning fog, then a sunny afternoon and 17. For Tuesday, mild, partly cloudy, a shower or two, 20. Wednesday, 20 with a shower or two. For Sunday, Swan Hill, Kerrang and Mildura heading for 18 degrees, Horsham 17 and Bendigo a top of 15.
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5: Your four-day forecast for the Mallee. Firstly, Sunday, cloudy, slight chance of a shower and light winds. Into Monday, some morning fog, then a sunny afternoon and 17. For Tuesday, mild, partly cloudy, a shower or two, 20. Wednesday, 20 with a shower or two. For Sunday, Swan Hill, Kerrang and Mildura heading for 18 degrees. Horsham, 17. And Bendigo, a top of 15.
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3: Your four-day forecast for the Mallee. Firstly, Sunday, cloudy, slight chance of a shower and light winds. Into Monday, some morning fog, then a sunny afternoon and 17. For Tuesday, mild, partly cloudy, a shower or two, 20. Wednesday, 20 with a shower or two. For Sunday, Swanhill, Kerrang and Mildura heading for 18 degrees. Horsham, 17. And Bendigo, a top of 15.
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3: Right now, it's 11 degrees.
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4: Your four-day forecast for the Mallee. Firstly, Sunday, cloudy, slight chance of a shower and light winds. Into Monday, some morning fog, then a sunny afternoon and 17. For Tuesday, mild, partly cloudy, a shower or two, 20. Wednesday, 20 with a shower or two. For Sunday, Swan Hill, Kerrang and Mildura heading for 18 degrees, Horsham 17 and Bendigo a top of 15.
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4: Your four-day forecast for the Mallee. Firstly, Sunday, cloudy, slight chance of a shower and light winds. Into Monday, some morning fog, then a sunny afternoon and 17. For Tuesday, mild, partly cloudy, a shower or two, 20. Wednesday, 20 with a shower or two. For Sunday, Swan Hill, Kerang and Mildura heading for 18 degrees, Horsham 17 and Bendigo a top of 15.
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We're still here. 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
4: Your four-day forecast for the Mallee. Firstly, Sunday, cloudy, slight chance of a shower and light winds. Into Monday, some morning fog, then a sunny afternoon and 17. For Tuesday, mild, partly cloudy, a shower or two, 20. Wednesday, 20 with a shower or two. For Sunday, Swan Hill, Kerrang and Mildura heading for 18 degrees, Horsham 17 and Bendigo a top of 15.
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0: 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Coming up next, Scudder, you've got an extra special hour-long mix for us.
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7: Your four-day forecast for the Mallee. Firstly, Sunday, cloudy, slight chance of a shower and light winds. Into Monday, some morning fog, then a sunny afternoon and 17. For Tuesday, mild, partly cloudy, a shower or two, 20. Wednesday, 20 with a shower or two. For Sunday, Swan Hill, Kerang and Mildura heading for 18 degrees. Horsham, 17. And Bendigo, a top of 15.
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0: This is The Hype. Welcome back, Ed Coleman and Scudder with you. We are broadcasting right around Australia and worldwide tonight. And this hour, you're in for a bit of a treat. We have an extra special hour-long mix from Scudder.
1: Yeah, this one's going to be packed full of all of my exclusive mashups. Some of them you can find over on the SoundCloud and some of them haven't been released yet.
0: Awesome. Plenty of stuff you know and a few exclusives. Here he is, Scudder, with an hour-long mix on The Hype.
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6: Your four-day forecast for the Mallee. Firstly, Sunday, cloudy, slight chance of a shower and light winds. Into Monday, some morning fog, then a sunny afternoon and 17. For Tuesday, mild, partly cloudy, a shower or two, 20. Wednesday, 20 with a shower or two. For Sunday, Swan Hill, Kerrang and Mildura heading for 18 degrees. Horsham, 17. And Bendigo, a top of 15.
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1: 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We announce the winner July 4.
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3: Your four-day forecast for the Mallee. Firstly, Sunday, cloudy, slight chance of a shower and light winds. Into Monday, some morning fog, then a sunny afternoon and 17. For Tuesday, mild, partly cloudy, a shower or two, 20. Wednesday, 20 with a shower or two. For Sunday, Swan Hill, Kerrang and Mildura heading for 18 degrees. Horsham, 17. And Bendigo, a top of 15.
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4: Your four-day forecast for the Mallee. Firstly, Sunday, cloudy, slight chance of a shower and light winds. Into Monday, some morning fog, then a sunny afternoon and 17. For Tuesday, mild, partly cloudy, a shower or 2:20. Wednesday, 20 with a shower or two. For Sunday, Swan Hill, Kerang and Mildura heading for 18 degrees. Horsham, 17. And Bendigo, a top of 15.
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4: Right now, it's 11 degrees.
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Let's get the party started. 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This ain't Gucci, this is Prada, darling. 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
5: Your four-day forecast for the Mallee. Firstly, Sunday, cloudy, slight chance of a shower and light winds. Into Monday, some morning fog, then a sunny afternoon and 17. For Tuesday, mild, partly cloudy, a shower or two, 20. Wednesday, 20 with a shower or two. For Sunday, Swan Hill, Kerrang and Mildura heading for 18 degrees. Horsham, 17. And Bendigo, a top of 15.
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5: Your four-day forecast for the Mallee. Firstly, Sunday, cloudy, slight chance of a shower and light winds. Into Monday, some morning fog, then a sunny afternoon and 17. For Tuesday, mild, partly cloudy, a shower or two, 20. Wednesday, 20 with a shower or two. For Sunday, Swan Hill, Kerang and Mildura heading for 18 degrees. Horsham, 17. And Bendigo, a top of 15.
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1: 11 degrees in Melbourne, partly cloudy today, a top of 18. It's 6 o'clock. Good morning. I'm Brian Wilson. On the eve of Big Freeze 13 at the MCG tomorrow, motor neurone disease researchers say they're on the verge of finding a cure thanks to more than $140 million raised by the late Neil Danaher's Fight MND Army. The money has helped fund clinical research and trials of drugs to target symptoms, as well as advancing the development of gene therapy. The breakthrough work has also linked Melbourne researchers with experts around the world in the quest to cure the disease that Danaher nicknamed the Beast. To other news, and a woman has died in a two-car collision just outside Shepparton in north-central Victoria. Carolee Katsimbanis has the details.
2: Emergency services arrived on the Midland Highway near Gigare Road at Stanhope just after 5:30pm yesterday evening. A 30-year-old woman in one car died at the scene. Another man and woman also in the vehicle were taken to hospital with non-life-threatening injuries. The driver of the other vehicle was not seriously injured. Investigations are continuing. Witnesses are asked to come forward. Carolee Katsimbanis, Melbourne.
1: A report is being prepared for the WA coroner following yesterday's fatal shark attack at Albany on WA's south coast. A 35-year-old man was bitten by a suspected 4.5-metre shark as he was spearfishing with the family at Michaelmas Island. Paramedics were unable to save him after he was rushed by boat to the marina 13 kilometres away. It's the second fatal shark attack in 3 weeks after one off Rottnest Island last month. Lockdowns in Australia during the COVID pandemic have resulted in thousands of cancer cases being missed. SMH and The Age say a new study published in Lancet Oncology looked at 7 countries, including Australia, and showed more than 55,000 people were not diagnosed due to the COVID lockdowns, some suffering devastating consequences. Overseas, and Hezbollah has rejected a new conditional truce deal negotiated in Washington, which demands a full Israeli withdrawal instead of the proposed retreat to the border. Amid the deadlock, the Lebanese president has accused Iran of using Lebanon as a bargaining chip. The Middle East conflict remains unstable today after an Israeli strike in southern Lebanon killed 3 military personnel. And Victoria will have to wait another year before the state's 9 weather districts are changed. The proposal to create 14 weather regions has again been pushed back. The changes are aimed to make forecasting, especially for fire risks, more accurate. And checking finance this hour, one Aussie dollar is buying 70 US cents.
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1: North Melbourne coach Alistair Clarkson has slammed his side's failure to step up against Fremantle. The Dockers broke the game open with a 9-goal blitz in the second quarter and powered away to a 124-point victory. Clarkson was far from impressed.
4: Oh, well, Fremantle were good and we were dreadful. We were just nowhere in that space today. You know, they're top of the ladder for a reason and you just can't afford to not be really, really competitive in that space. We were dreadful in that space.
1: Last night, West Coast down Port Adelaide by 6 points. Reigning premiers Brisbane defeated the Gold Coast by 31 points. Round 13 continues today with Sydney taking on St Kilda and Essendon playing Carlton. And the Socceroos are on the field against Switzerland in San Diego in a World Cup friendly. Currently they're down 1-0 at half time. And that's the latest news and sport.
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7: Your 4-day forecast for the Mallee. Firstly, Sunday, cloudy, slight chance of a shower and light winds. Into Monday, some morning fog, then a sunny afternoon and 17. For Tuesday, mild, partly cloudy, a shower or 2, 20. Wednesday, 20 with a shower or 2. For Sunday, Swan Hill, Kerang and Mildura heading for 18 degrees, Horsham 17 and Bendigo a top of 15.
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7: Right now, it's 11 degrees.
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Rockaway Hampton and Chad Kroeger's voice on a Sunday morning. Nickelback, we are playing music that makes you feel good. We'll smooth it out a bit, shall we, with Bruno Mars. I'll do that in a couple of minutes. Ella Langley first. Choose in Texas.

0: 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And even though it is a long weekend, it is business as usual tonight from 6 as it drops. 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So make sure you're listening back tonight from 6 as it drops. Another Aussie on the way. Yes, Boom. All I Really Want next.
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0: Ace of Base. We're playing music that makes you feel good. I've got one of the biggest hits from 2018 on the way. This song's so big that when it came around to the 2019 Music Awards cycle, they pretty much won everything that they were nominated for at the Billboards, iHeart, MTV Awards. That is how huge this track was. And it is going to play for you straight after Rachel Fahim's Deep End. And that's next.
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0: Dua Lipa getting married has taken the heat off Taylor Swift for just a moment, but I'm sure it won't be long until the tabloids turn their attention back to Taylor Swift and Travis Kelce to see what they get up to for their wedding. Apparently, this month, we are playing music that makes you feel good. Sunny Federa's Think About Us coming up. I will get that on after Sarah Bareilles' love song next.
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8: 11 degrees in Melbourne, partly cloudy today, a top of 18. It's 7 o'clock. Good morning, I'm Brian Wilson. It's been revealed that the state government was told more than 3 years ago Victoria's $50 million so-called ghost prison wasn't working and should be shut down. News Corp reports the former chairperson of the post-sentencing authority, Michelle Williams, repeatedly raised concerns over the River Gum rehabilitation facility in Ararat, which in 8 years has only taken in 18 prisoners and currently is only housing 2 inmates. Ms. Williams claims the rehabilitation model was flawed and that the inmates were signed off as having completed programs, even though they didn't properly engage in the treatment. Speculation over the future of Premier Jacinda Allen's leadership continues today, with mobile billboards appearing around the city urging Victorians to ditch the witch. The campaign harks back to a similar push against former Prime Minister Julia Gillard in 2011. Factional teammate Gabrielle Williams hosed down rumours yesterday, ruling herself out of any contest and pledging her support for the Premier. The latest Freshwater strategy poll shows Labor trailing the coalition 48 to 52 on a two-party preferred basis. Police are appealing for witnesses to a fatal collision just outside Shepparton in north central Victoria. A 30-year-old woman has died following the two-car crash on the Midland Highway around 5:30 yesterday afternoon. Two other people in the car escaped with minor injuries. The driver of the other vehicle was not seriously injured. Operation Regal continues through to tomorrow night, with police calling for drivers to take extra care on the state's roads. Overseas, in the US and Iran have exchanged fresh missile strikes, further testing the region's shaky ceasefire agreement. The exchange comes as US President Donald Trump insists Iran is desperate to make a deal. But Mr. Trump has told NBC the Gulf state is too proud to concede.
9: There are things they never thought they'd be doing that they're going to have to do. They've got no choice. And it takes a little while. You know, you're talking about 47 years of getting away with whatever they wanted. I mean, this should have been done long ago. This should have been done by other presidents.
8: Passengers holding COVID-era travel credits with Virgin Australia have just 3 weeks to use them. The airline says travellers must book and fly before the June 30 deadline. Qantas credits, however, no longer expire, but they can only be claimed as refunds by contacting the airline. And briefly, researchers say they're edging closer to a cure for motor neurone disease. In finance, one Aussie dollar is buying 70 US cents.
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8: Gold Coast coach Damien Hardwick has put his players on notice after reigning premiers Brisbane smashed the Suns in a demoralising 31-point defeat. Hardwick telling 9 players to step up or risk being dropped.
10: The guys that we've got, they're very, very good players. We've just got to get them all playing well. That's mine and our coaching staff's job to make sure that happens. But we've got to bounce back. It's a disappointing result today.
8: Round 13 continues this afternoon with Sydney taking on St Kilda, then Essendon play Carlton. And Kimi Antonelli will start off pole in tonight's Monaco Grand Prix. Aussie Oscar Piastri is off position 7. And Super Netball, and it's the hometown derby today with the Vixens up against the Mavericks. And that's the latest news and sport.
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15: Your four-day forecast for the Mallee. Firstly, Sunday, cloudy, slight chance of a shower and light winds. Into Monday, some morning fog, then a sunny afternoon and 17. For Tuesday, mild, partly cloudy, a shower or two, 20. Wednesday, 20 with a shower or two. For Sunday, Swan Hill, Kerrang and Mildura heading for 18 degrees, Horsham 17 and Bendigo a top of 15.
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15: Right now, it's 11 degrees.
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about us. We're playing music that makes you feel good. Have you seen the video of Justin Bieber joining in on the birthday celebrations at a restaurant in LA during the week? It's actually just one of the sweetest videos. Imagine that, just being out and then one of the biggest pop stars in the world also sings along to wish you a very happy birthday. I've got him coming up straight after Harry Styles' American Girls.

0: dominating the charts with this track, New Religion. I'm ready to watch Bebe Rexha dominate them some more with her latest collaboration, David Guetta, which they just dropped. It's called Sad Girls. If you haven't seen it or listened to it, go and find it. It is so awesome. We are playing music that makes you feel good. Teddy Swims coming up. Mr. Know-It-All. I'm going to play that after Goo Goo Dolls next.
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1: Crush, where you're playing music that makes you feel good over the long weekend. A Sunday, by the way, just to give you that heads up. Because when you're in the midst of an extra long weekend and you actually get to fully bask in it and have tomorrow off work, you can lose track of the calendar. But don't worry, I'm working through the weekend so I can let you know what's what, all right? We are playing music that makes you feel good. Jet, coming up. That'll pump you right up for the morning. Are you going to be my girl? That's less than 10 minutes away.
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12: Don't nobody else make me feel like...

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0: Weekend and Daft Punk, we are playing music that makes you feel good. And for some people, it is party time on the King's birthday long weekend. I get it. I remember those days. Not so much happening for me now, and that's as somebody who is a Gemini and celebrating their birthday in a couple of days. I'm more of a peppermint tea, go to bed early, but I do remember going out having a great time. And if you were still there, you were going to love Shaboozy coming up, a bar song that is less than 10 minutes away.
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11: 11 degrees in Melbourne, partly cloudy today, a top of 18. It's 8 o'clock. Good morning, I'm Brian Wilson. Six people have been arrested following a brawl at Flinders Street Station last night. Police were called after witnesses reported up to 10 people, some armed with machetes, were seen fighting in the concourse area around 10 p.m. Four people who jumped on a train were arrested by PSOs, who also seized a number of the machete weapons. Two other people were arrested nearby. A 17-year-old was taken to hospital with a laceration to his arm. Of the six arrested, a 22-year-old has been charged. He's been bailed to appear before the Melbourne Magistrates Court in November. The remaining five, all under 16, have been released pending further inquiries. An audit of 11,000 rental properties across Melbourne has revealed more than half have failed to meet minimum standards, including having functional kitchens, energy-efficient heating and lockable external doors. The audits took place between 2021 and 2024 and found that there was also a higher rate of failures in disadvantaged suburbs. Western Australian police
12: are preparing a report for the coroner following another fatal shark attack. Carolee Getzimbardis reports.
13: The 35-year-old man was spearfishing with family when he was bitten by a suspected 4.5-metre shark on Saturday morning at Michaelmas Island off Albany. He was rushed by boat to the Albany Marina, almost a 13-kilometre journey, where he was met by paramedics. But despite their best efforts, he could not be saved. The species of shark remains unknown. It's the second shark attack fatality in just 3 weeks after Stephen Mataboni was killed by a shark while spearfishing at Horseshoe Reef off Rottnest Island in mid-May. Carolee Katsimbanis reporting.
11: Overseas, Pope Leo has used an address at Madrid's Royal Palace to criticise global leaders who are fanning the flames of polarisation to gain popularity. In his first official tour of an EU country outside Italy, the pontiff called on political figures to reject sterile simplifications and to instead invest in helping youth appreciate diversity. On the eve of Big Freeze 13 at the MCG tomorrow, motor neurone disease researchers say they're on the verge of finding a cure thanks to the more than $140 million raised by the late Neil Danaher's Fight MND Army. And lockdowns in Australia during the COVID pandemic have resulted in thousands of cancer cases being missed. Checking finance this hour, one Aussie dollar is buying 70 US cents.
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11: Tete Yenge has scored a magnificent goal for the Socceroos on his Australian debut in their friendly against Switzerland. The Aussies were down 1-0 in the second half, but levelled the score in the 56th minute to finish the match with a draw. The call on Paramount.
14: Connor Metcalf, square ball for Yenge. Goal on debut for the Socceroos, and their bright start to the second half rewarded.
11: AFL at round 13 continues today with Sydney taking on St Kilda this afternoon while Essendon play Carlton. Last night, West Coast downpoured Adelaide by 6 points, while reigning premiers Brisbane defeated the Gold Coast by 31 points, while North Melbourne was smashed by the Dockers, going down by 124. And at the LIV Golf event in Spain, Aussie Cam Smith is tied for fourth after a 5-under at round 3, and Oscar Piastri is off position 7 for the Grand Prix tonight. And that's the latest news and sport.
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17: Your four-day forecast for the Mallee. Firstly, Sunday, cloudy, slight chance of a shower and light winds. Into Monday, some morning fog, then a sunny afternoon and 17. For Tuesday, mild, partly cloudy, a shower or 2, 20. Wednesday, 20 with a shower or 2. For Sunday, Swan Hill, Kerrang and Mildura heading for 18 degrees. Horsham, 17. And Bendigo, a top of 15.
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17: Right now, it's 11 degrees.

Shaboozy, we are playing music that makes you feel good. Now, 2025 was absolutely the year of Olivia Dean, people falling in love with song after song. That's because her album, The Art of Loving, is so fantastic. But one that I think a lot of people missed, but they're catching up, is this. Track 10 on the album, it is Baby Steps.

0: Sebastian, getting it done. We apply music that makes you feel good. He has been smashing out his shows for 100 times around Australia tour. He's having a bit of a break at the moment and then kicks back into the rest of the leg of the tour regionally, right around Australia. It is huge. Go check out guysebastian.com/tour to get to one of those shows. The Temper Trap coming up. Some more Aussies that we love, lost, less than 10 minutes away.
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0: Sabrina Carpenter's Busy Woman. We're playing music that makes you feel good. I've lined up Calvin Harris and Rihanna for you the next 10 minutes. And somebody who has been announced as one of the huge performers at the US Grand Prix in October this year. You'll find out who I'm talking about when I play him next.
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0: Taylor Swift. We're playing music that makes you feel good. I'm taking you back to the mega hit from Green Day, American Idiot. And also I'm going to play an artist who made me cave and buy some of their perfume. I finally fell for their advertising and the perfume smells great and I regret nothing. I'm going to play them for you next.
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12: 12 degrees in Melbourne, partly cloudy today, a top of 18. It's 9 o'clock. Good morning, I'm Brian Wilson. The owner of Melbourne's Albion Hotel has hit out at the state government over the city's wave of arson attacks. Nine reporter Emily Rice explains.
13: Well, Dominic Porter himself is a victim of what he calls the reign of hospitality terrorism in Melbourne. He's spoken to News Limited and says that the Premier has done a disgraceful job of addressing the concerns in these so-called bar wars. So the Albion Hotel was firebombed in April. He himself was targeted in his family home with a masked and armed intruder some weeks later. There have been 35 incidents where hotels, bars and adult entertainment venues have been targeted mainly with arson attacks. He says that the Labor Party really needs to step up and address the crime crisis. He says not just hospitality industry, but people across Victoria are really concerned about the crime rate.
12: Lockdowns across Australia during the COVID pandemic have resulted in thousands of cancer cases being missed. SMH The Age says a new study published in Lancet Oncology looked at seven countries, including Australia, and showed more than 55,000 people were not diagnosed due to lockdowns, some suffering devastating consequences. Meanwhile, passengers holding COVID-era travel credits with Virgin Australia have just 3 weeks to use them. The airline says travellers must book and fly before the June 30 deadline. Qantas credits for the COVID period no longer longer expire, but they can only be claimed as refunds by contacting the airline. The federal opposition has slammed the approval of $250 million loan to a foreign company by the government's Export Credit Agency. Export Finance Australia granted an Indian renewables financier $258 million in September last year. The agency says the funding will demonstrate opportunity in the region despite no Australian companies operating there. Nationals MP David Littleproud told Today it's unbelievable.
2: A Indian-owned, government-owned organisation to invest in the Pacific? I mean, I thought we were meant to have a future made in Australia. That's what Anthony Albanese's been talking about. Well, let's make it here and let's use Australian dollars to be able to build it.
12: And briefly, researchers say they're edging closer to a cure for motor neurone disease. Almost half of 11,000 rental properties audited across Melbourne have failed to meet the required standards. Six people have been arrested after a brawl involving machetes at Flinders Street Station overnight. And there are concerns over heat at the World Cup, which starts later this week. In finance, one Aussie dollar is buying 70 US cents.
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12: Port Adelaide held off a late surge by West Coast to record a 77-71 point win last night. Power coach Josh Carr said there's still scope for improvement.
9: Yeah, well, I think we stood up under it. You know, there's a number of contests where it looked pretty dangerous for us, and to just get the win and grind it out and walk away with the 4 points is what we needed to do.
12: In the other games, Brisbane defeated the Gold Coast and North Melbourne were smashed by the Dockers, going down by 124 points. Round 13 continues with Sydney taking on St Kilda this afternoon, while Essendon face Carlton. In Super Netball, it's the hometown derby today with the Vixens up against the Mavericks. And Aussie Caris Davidson carded a par round 3 to be 4 strokes off the lead at the LPGA event in California. And that's the latest news and sport.
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16: Your 4-day forecast for the Mallee. Firstly, Sunday, cloudy, slight chance of a shower and light winds. Into Monday, some morning fog, then a sunny afternoon and 17. For Tuesday, mild, partly cloudy, a shower or 2, 20. Wednesday, 20 with a shower or 2. For Sunday, Swan Hill, Kerrang and Mildura heading for 18 degrees, Horsham 17 and Bendigo a top of 15.
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16: Right now, it's 11 degrees.
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We apply music that makes you feel good with Carly Rae Jepsen, only a couple of minutes away. Over the King's Birthday long weekend, the last long weekend for a couple of months, so hopefully you are getting to lap it up. Olivia Rodrigo's Drop Dead now.

0: strange when you hear six-year-olds singing along to that with the thickest American accent. Gracie Abrams, That's So True. We're playing music that makes you feel good. The Biebs with Speed Demon coming up, and Olivia Dean. This is the kind of vibe that I need right now on a long weekend. Man, I need. Plays next.
1: The Swan Hill Carnival kicks off this Friday and SEM will be there. 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

0: was chatting with one of my nephew's mates not too long ago, named Cobain. And I said, oh, your parents must be huge Nirvana fans. And he stared at me blankly and said, yeah, I was named after some rock star. Some rock star. May he learn one day. We're playing music that makes you feel good. The Kid Laroi coming up, So Done, and Alex Warren, Fever Dream. That one plays next.
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0: music that makes you feel good with Somba and 12 to 12. Coming up, Raise Where Is My Husband, and somebody who is absolutely a certified superstar on the charts, great dancer as well, but they also have a massive social media career now too. Huge YouTuber. You will find out who I'm talking about when they play next.
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5: G'day, Matt Tilley here, CEO of Fight MND. Every year the MCG turns into a sea of blue beanies in the fight against MND. But for many people, still leaves a few questions like, what if I can't get to the G? What if beanies make my head itchy?
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